This town's lost its faith, our colors will fade eventually. So if our time is running out, day after day, we'll make the mundane a masterpiece. Oh my, my, oh my, my love, I take one look at you, you're taking me out.

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Listen to the mariachi play at midnight. Are you with me? Are you with me?

0: 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Victoria
1: 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Who I am? Who's that ringing my phone? It's you explaining why I don't want to be alone.

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1: 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Victoria Metzger.

time to rest. Just do your best. What you hear is not a test. We're only here to make you. We're only here to make.